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1: 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Let's get out of here. Let's blow.
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0: with
2: Foxy Boxy.
0: And I am Lord Looney, and we
2: Ooh,
0: are back.
2: Baby. Spooky month!
0: Yes, it's finally October.
2: Oh, finally. Now, if only the weather could match.
0: Oh, man.
2: As we record this show, Kit Mittens, it's like 100 outside. It's disgusting.
0: Dude, the super El Nino thing is like no joke, man.
2: I blame Ronald
0: crazy.
2: Reagan.
0: Yeah, blame it on Reagan. Blame everything on Reagan. I even go further. I blame everything on Gerald Ford and Richard Nixon, too.
2: Ah.
0: Jeez, man. Anyway, so yeah, it's for October. It's pretty warm. What's the temperature going to be around Halloween, do you know?
2: No idea yet. I'm hoping it's closer to, like, you know, 75.
0: God, I remember.
2: Or dark and stormy would be fine, kind of. You know.
0: That would be the best.
2: Because then you can have umbrellas with little LED lights underneath them for the trick-or-treaters.
0: Man, I think in the last 20 years we might have had one Halloween where it was
2: we've had like three.
0: Kind of stormy. Really?
2: Yeah.
0: Doesn't feel like it.
2: As someone who has taken children out trick-or-treating,
0: I can
2: tell you we've had at least three.
0: Yeah, you have.
2: It's usually either hot as balls or it's pouring rain.
0: A few times over 20 years ago, I'd leave for work for my, you know, bartending night shift. Especially, I think it was back when I was at the Mint.
2: Oof.
0: And I'd leave about 5:30 p.m. for work, and I could see my breath outside. You know,
2: mm-hmm.
0: Not anymore. But anyway, yeah, we are Night of the Living Savages, and we are back and on the attack. And starting off this episode of Night of the Living Savages, we went way back to 1978 with one of Australia's all-time favorite rock and roll bands, Rose Tattoo, with their song Nice Boys. Sadly, Angry Anderson, Gary Angry Anderson to be exact, passed away September 21st of this year. Sadly, Rose Tattoo out of Sydney, Australia, easily one of the best rock and roll bands ever from Australia. And Australia's had a lot. The Scientists, AC/DC, The Birthday Party, you name it. Cosmic Psychos, like tons of great rock, punk rock type bands. And Rose Tattoo was definitely one of the pioneers for a lot of the great bands that came later. And, you know, a couple footnotes. Axl Rose is named Axl Rose because Rose Tattoo was one of his favorite bands.
2: Mm-hmm.
0: And then, oddly enough, I discovered that Angry Anderson, he had a hit ballad on the Australian charts in 1987. A ballad.
2: Oh.
0: He reached number two on the top 40 charts in Australia with a song called Suddenly, which I never heard before.
2: Do you mean like...
0: I can't imagine him doing a ballad, but he did.
2: Suddenly, like Lionel Richie.
0: No.
2: Okay.
0: No, it wasn't that bad. Yeah, like I was expecting like, wait, did Lionel Richie cover Angry Anderson? No, that didn't happen.
2: That would be so funny.
0: But Angry Anderson, may he rest in peace. And once again, the song you heard starting off the show was Nice Boys, taking us back to 1978 by Rose Tattoo. And just so you know, they were around from on and off since 1976, right up until the day Angry passed away. So anyway, rest in peace, brother. All right, coming up during the rest of this hour, we're going to have, let's see, USA Nails.
2: Bones 8 Arfa.
0: Bad Brains. And a whole lot more.
2: Mm-hmm.
0: And
2: just a friendly reminder, Kittmans, we are live Monday nights from 9 p.m. to midnight, and we re-air that show Friday nights, same time slot, 9 p.m. to midnight, Pacific Standard Time. 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You can also send in your communal suggestions to our Instagram at...
0: la, la, la, la, la. Night of the Living Savages. I was just going to say something else, and then you caught me. But we actually had a communal suggestion, several requests as well. So
2: yes, and by
0: show,
2: the way,
0: very exciting.
2: Those communal suggestions, Kittmittens, can also include specialty show suggestions. That
0: yeah.
2: was so hard to say in English.
0: Oh, man. Yeah, well, I'm having a hard time right now. And I...
2: And this
0: only
2: is your native
0: English.
2: Language.
0: And
2: my
0: I
2: God.
0: Only speak English.
2: My
0: I have
2: God.
0: A hard time every week, though. I totally do. I have a hard time every week. But all right, well, we'll get back to the music. We've been gabbing for a while.
2: Yes.
0: So let's see. What are we going to play right now? Oh, well, since we played some Rose Tattoo, it kind of got me into the rock and roll mood, right? So I decided to play a band out of Japan called Dynamite Platoon. They've been around since 2013. I haven't really heard much from them, but damn, when I was checking them out the other day, good stuff. So we're going to play you a song from Dynamite Platoon, a song called I'm Road Out. Keeping the rock and roll rolling on 103.5 FM Savage Radio.
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0: I have come here to chew bubblegum and kick ass. And I'm all out of bubblegum.
1: Oh, shit. Oh.
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0: 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I am Lord Looney.
1: I am Foxy Boxy.
0: And this is Night of the Living Savages. And this black coffee is waking me up a little bit.
1: Starting to kick in.
0: I was starting the show kind of like real blah. But I'm waking up. But you just heard from a band out of London called USA Nails. They've been around since 2013. They're coming out with a new album entitled, actually I think it's coming out, I'm not sure it's out yet, an album called Routine Flesh. And the song you heard from USA Nails off that new album was called The Lubricant of Self Hate. It was a shorty, but a good one. And right before USA Nails, we had...
1: Oh, my God. Not my brain thinking that's what she said. okay. I'm an adult, I promise. Out of Bristol, England, you heard one of my top five bands out of the last, 4 years, to be honest with you. It's very frustrating how good they are for as young as they are. That was none other than Bones 8 Arfa with a song off of their new EP called Not All Wings Are for Flying. Obviously, some of them are for eating. The song that you heard from Bones 8 Arfa was called...
0: That's what I'm talking about.
1: ...was called Soda. And that song freaking rips. Oh, it's so good.
0: Yeah, that was a good song.
1: It makes me so mad. Oh, it's so good.
0: I know, because they're so young, right? Ah. Are they even 19 yet?
1: I think 18? Maybe like 19, 20. Maybe 21 at best. Funny.
0: Remember that band Silverchair in the 90s? I was so mad because they were like, I don't even think they were 19 yet when they were on MTV, and I was so jealous because I was a little bit older than them, and I'm just like, damn it.
1: Missed it.
0: I know.
1: It's all good. It's all good. And then before Bones 8 Arfa, we heard an artist out of Los Angeles named Yasi, I think. That's Y-A-S-I with their song Old News. With an exclamation point at the end. Let's.
0: Yeah, you gotta say.
1: We
0: it
1: must
0: like that.
1: Include the, you know. What's the word? The syntax? The grammar? I don't know. Either way, gotta include it whenever there's an exclamation point.
0: Yep.
1: Panic!
0: Yep.
1: At the disco.
0: That's
1: like,
0: it.
1: You know, why was it not pronounced like that? Is that just me being a Christopher Walken-esque, person or what? Thank you, English, for your nonsensical. Grammatical nonsense.
0: Yeah. There we go. That's a good word.
1: Blech. Oh, I forgot. This is me. Come on. We're just going to go right back on into it with a semi, close to us artist we've played before on the show. This is Vienna from Fresno, California, who just put out a fantastic single called Angel Wings. And we're going to play that for you right now, Kitten Mittens.
0: Hi, Fresno.
1: I still have beef with you from the Queens of the Stone Age and Eagles of Death Metal show, but it's all good. It's all good. You have good food. Anyway, Vienna with their song Angel Wings on 103.5 FM KSVG Savage Radio.
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1: Night of the Living Savages.
0: I am Lord Looney.
1: I am Foxy Boxy.
0: And we're in a football mood, I think. Hey, my Steelers, the last time we recorded, my Steelers, right after we recorded, beat the Bengals. But then we lost in the final minute against the Browns. So I'm bummed. Super bummed. And your Niners are still solid.
1: I am doing my best to not think about it.
0: Yeah, your 49ers are still doing all right.
1: I hope this trend continues. I really do. I just want George Kittle to not get injured this year.
0: Oh, dude, yeah, the tight end.
1: You know, well, he's like one of my favorite people outside of football.
0: I like his little Caesar commercials.
1: Outside of football, he's really goofy.
0: He's in this little Caesar commercials, man, the one where he's on like the deer.
1: Yeah, he's nuts.
0: And the deer's like, the deer is like, can't pick up the pizza because it has hooves, and it's all bummed out. And then, like, Kittle, who's riding on top of him, says, like, you know, like, yeah, hands are so cool. I mean, I love that commercial, man. I didn't even know who Kittle was until those little Caesar commercials.
1: I love Kittle.
0: It's funny that we're sitting here on Night of Living Savages talking about football.
1: Which is weird.
0: But anyway, you just heard from a band out of Dublin, Ireland. What's up, Homeland?
1: Hey.
0: Oh, yeah. A great band called Gurriers. They just came out with a new album entitled Nobody's Coming to Save You. I played a song off that album before, and I picked a new one for you, a song called Party Lines. Brand new stuff from Gurriers. And then right before them, we had a request for PJ Harvey. Selena wanted to hear some PJ Harvey. She actually gave me a few songs.
1: Fantastic.
0: So she gave me a kind of semi-short list, so that was cool. Shout out to Selena for that. She wanted to hear Rid of Me from 1993. That album, Rid of Me, is like my favorite
1: it's
0: PJ
1: so
0: Harvey
1: good.
0: Album. Like, straight up, so good. And PJ Harvey's been playing since 1988, and of course, she is from England. I was messing around on YouTube the other day, and I found footage of her, like, playing live at a festival in... It was like early 2000s, like 2003 or something.
1: Mm-hmm.
0: And she, you know me in black boots, right?
1: Of course.
0: Oh, my God. That's like, if a girl wears black boots, that's half the battle right there. Half the battle is won for Lord Looney. But she was wearing this like way too short silvery skirt dress thing.
1: Mm-hmm.
0: Oh, my God. I just had to change the channel. I did not want to watch this. And thank you, Selena, for the request. And right now we've got...
1: Ooh, we've got Modest Mouse, finally.
0: Yeah,
1: with something new.
0: Something new.
1: I'm so excited. I like Modest Mouse and like Franz Ferdinand are those like bands that are super weird in the best way. And, you know, I like Modest Mouse a lot. But they did a song with an artist or band, I'm not sure, named Caliphone.
0: Oh, yeah, Caliphone. I think it's a solo thing, but maybe... Now I'm kind of retracting.
1: I don't know.
0: But when I was still music director with Savage Radio, I used to play Caliphone.
1: Dig. Well, it's
0: good
1: a very
0: group.
1: Cool song. Very cool song. A single, rather, named Barstool Blues. There we go. Barstool Blues. And the cool thing is Modest Mouse has been around since 1993, dude. I had no idea they've been around that long.
0: It's crazy. I remember when they used to open for Built to Spill. I had forgotten they'd been around that long.
1: Yeah.
0: I mean, Modest Mouse used to open for Built to Spill? That's crazy.
1: Mm-hmm. Yeah. Out of Portland, Oregon, and Issaquah, right?
0: Yeah, yeah, Issaquah, Washington originally.
1: Which makes perfect sense. When you think about it.
0: Oh, totally, dude.
1: But without further ado, we're going to get right on into a brand new single with Modest Mouse and Caliphone, Barstool Blues, on 103.5 FM Savage Radio.
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0: This is Marketing Director Thornton Claiborne with Camel Cigarettes. Over the past few years, we have been wrongfully accused of targeting children. In this radio commercial from 1972, you'll hear how carefully the Camel Corporation avoids targeting adolescents.
1: Zoink, Scoob! Like it sure is spooky in here!
2: Ah!
1: Like, what do you say we fire up a Camel while we're waiting for Freddy and Velma?
2: Okay.
0: Clearly, this commercial was targeted towards hippies and dogs.
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0: 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I am Foxy Boxy.
1: And I am Lauren Looney.
0: Oh, my stars and garters. And you're...
1: This, stars and garters.
0: This is another episode of...
1: It cracks me up every time.
2: Night of the Living Savages.
1: I want to do it like you.
0: Living Savages. You just have to... I don't even know how to explain that to you.
1: I got to go back to taking my voice lessons.
0: Any way that I can explain that to you is not appropriate to sound on the radio. So we shall break that down off air. If you didn't just recognize the song that you heard, it was from an artist called Nine Inch Noise, which is Nine Inch Nails and Boys Noise. They put out a full-length album called Nine Inch Noise, and which is like reworked Nine Inch Nails songs with a
1: I actually liked it, and I'm not a big Nine Inch Nails fan.
0: Me, on the other hand, Lady Boner all day for Trent Reznor. Love him. Love him down.
1: Oh, God. You know, I never heard of Boys Noise. And I just looked them up, and I thought Boys Noise was a group, but it's actually just
0: a
1: producer, songwriter, DJ guy from Germany.
0: Yep.
1: That's cool.
0: Very cool. And the song that you heard from Nine Inch Noise was called She's Gone Away. And this album is just so rad because they blend elements of like their live show with the studio versions
1: of
0: stuff.
1: They get the live crowd
0: and
1: noise.
0: It's just done so seamlessly. Like, I forget sometimes that... You know, there was live stuff. And then they'll also have, like, intermingling of the live performances as well baked into the song. It's just so cool from an engineering standpoint.
1: Yeah, exactly. From an engineering standpoint, that album's really fun to listen to.
0: Yeah.
1: Big time. And speaking of engineering, sort of, Bad Brains re-released some stuff. Actually, it wasn't like... The original recordings finally released of some songs we know. They released a one song so far. The first version, excuse me, I can't think right now. The first version of a song called Pay to Come. If you're familiar with Bad Brains, you know that song. And it's going to be on an EP of sorts coming out November 6th. It's called Are You Ready? The first studio recordings. And it's the very first studio recordings from Bad Brains at a studio called Inner Ear, which is kind of a famous spot
0: that a lot
1: of other artists we've heard of recorded at. But it's really cool, man. I mean, this version of Pay to Come that we played is a much slower, slowed-down version. But I was really digging it, man, like big time. And Bad Brains was around from 1976 to 95. They did get back together in 98, and they're still going strong with all the original members.
0: Which is so rare.
1: Dude, I mean, HR, really? Like, that guy was... He could be flaky, man. He could really be flaky. And all four of them are back together right now. And
0: that's awesome.
1: Yeah, it's so cool. So I'm so stoked. The one thing about Bad Brains that always bothered me is they got, in the early 90s, I think it was an album called Rise. And... It was like their first major label release, and they kind of got some MTV play, and HR isn't the singer. And it's such a bummer. Such a bummer, man. But anyway, Bad Brains, brand new stuff from them that's, well...
0: New to us.
1: New to us.
0: Yeah.
1: There you go. That is exactly what I was trying to say. A song called Pay to Come that most of you have heard of before.
0: Like an immaculate used car left in a garage and forgotten.
1: You took the words right out of my mouth.
0: You're welcome.
1: All right, now enough of my bumbling the English language. Right now we're going to play you a request. Carolina wanted to hear Boy Harsher, a band out of Savannah, Georgia. I had heard of Boy Harsher, but never checked them out. So thank you, Carolina, for
0: the
1: request. Thank you. Now I'm definitely, I'm digging their stuff. Big, big time. We're going to play you a song. Well, they've been around since 2013. And we're going to play you a song called Face the Fire. And I always love to find out how bands meet each other, you know?
0: Oh, yeah.
1: And the two members of Boy Harsher met in film school in Savannah. And now they're based out of Massachusetts.
0: Like Fisher Spinner.
1: Yeah, yeah. But they started out in Savannah, but now they call Massachusetts home. But anyway, let's listen to Carolina's request for Boy Harsher, a song called Face the Fire on 103.5 FM Savage Radio.
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1: I am Foxy Boxy.
0: And this is
2: Night of the Living Savages.
0: Second hour.
1: Oh, yeah.
0: Oh, yeah. You just heard from a band out of Norway called Slow Musa. And they've been around since 2016. And you heard a great song from them, simply entitled Rice. And Slow Musa actually went on tour with Helmet in 2025. And I really wish I could have seen them play with Helmet. That would have been a really cool show. But anyway, all right, so it is October.
1: Yes, finally.
0: And the ghost in my apartment got a little physical. The spirit in my apartment got a little crazy yesterday. I took a picture of it. He knocked over, or she.
1: Lord,
0: I have a feeling it's a she. Knocked over a bunch of my CDs.
1: Tossing LPs.
0: I have no idea what you're doing right now.
1: I'm singing a stupid song parody of Ghost Town from Shiny Toy Guns.
0: Oh, yeah. Oh, my God. But I thought it was so funny because I had all the lights out in my apartment and I was watching a scary movie and I got this really weird feeling. Like, I don't know what it was. I don't know if I felt like I was being watched or maybe it. I don't know. I don't know what it was. It was just a weird feeling. And less than 5 minutes later, I hear this kind of crash thud sound. And I start going through the. At first, I thought it was in the movie and it wasn't. So I start going, walking around the apartment, and I finally get in here to the music room, and there are all these CDs strewn out all over the floor.
1: Yeah, you should post that picture up on Instagram.
0: I am going to post it.
1: With
0: so
1: the playlist.
0: I don't know what's going on. Yeah, with Spooky. I will with the playlist. So it was appropriate that the spirit in this apartment decided to get crazy in October.
1: Love that.
0: So that really worked out.
1: Hey, buddy.
0: Yeah, it really worked out. But I kind of chewed it out a little bit. I was a little mad because it took a little cleanup because I had them all in alphabetical order.
1: Rude.
0: And you know me, it has to be in alphabetical order. So I was a little upset. But I chilled out.
1: Valid.
0: But all right. Well, coming up during the rest of this hour, we're going to have Blue Zero.
1: Something new from Twin Temple.
0: And let's see, Alien Chicks.
1: Oh, yeah.
0: And, of course, Much more.
1: I heard it.
0: all right.
1: You know what? We're just going to get right on into it with a band that I don't think about enough, but I do like a lot. Out of Akron, Ohio, some brothers.
0: I loved them when they were just a two-piece.
1: I know.
0: That was so cool.
1: I still like them, though, a lot.
0: Yeah, no, they're good.
1: I enjoy their stuff.
0: But
1: I do miss, like, the energy that came when it was just the two of them.
0: One cool footnote. It's closely related to what we do. Jake, who started Savage Radio with me, had some, like, reel-to-reel equipment.
1: Uh-huh.
0: Remember that equipment that used to sit in our old studio?
1: Oh, yeah. I do remember that.
0: Well, that belonged to Jake. And he ended up selling it online to the guitar player, vocalist, for Black Keys. And that money helped start Savage Radio.
1: Huh.
0: Yeah, pretty funny.
1: If, you know, and since we didn't say, if you couldn't guess by now, we're of course talking about the Black Keys. And
0: yes,
1: you're going to hear something new-ish off of their latest album called Peaches! With an exclamation point.
0: Yeah, I was just going to say, it's got to be Peaches!
1: Yeah. And the song that you're going to hear off of this album, Peaches, by The Black Keys, is none other than You've Got to Lose. Without further ado, we're going to listen to The Black Keys on 103.5 FM Savage Radio.
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1: Hey, what's happening? 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

0: 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I am the insanely goofy Foxy Boxy.
1: And I'm definitely almost equally as goofy Lord Looney.
0: And this is, of course,
2: Night of the Living Savages.
0: Oh, goodness gracious. I don't know what's come over me, kitten mittens. Ah, the artist that you just heard hails out of Montreal, Quebec, Canada, yep, of course, by way of Guadalajara, Mexico.
1: Oh, yeah, cool town.
0: Yes.
1: Got to spend 4 days there with Chris
0: it's
1: Savage.
0: Beautiful there.
1: May he rest in peace.
0: Yes, may he rest in peace. Miss you, brother. That was none other than Shia Donny with her song Velvet World. And it was a pretty cool jam. What did we hear before Shia Donny? Lord Looney.
1: We had a brand new single from Churches, of course, spelled with a V instead of a U. I wonder if they started that whole thing. I don't know.
0: No, it was very much like an internet sort of thing.
1: Okay.
0: It's very millennial.
1: Oh, all right.
0: But hate to tell you, Gen Z, it's very millennial to replace, you know.
1: Churches started in 2011. Churches started in 2011, so it kind of makes sense. They're out of Scotland, and the song you heard from Churches, I actually really like it. A song called Roses, brand newish single from them. And before Churches, out of Oakland, California, we had a band I never heard of. I came across a really rad song by them, and I was digging actually their whole catalog. It was really cool.
0: I love
1: very
0: that.
1: Very post-punkish type stuff, but a band called Blue Zero. Really, really liked them. Once again, like I said, they're out of Oakland, Oaktown, and the song you heard from Blue Zero was called Confession.
0: Oh, nice. I really liked both of those songs, actually.
1: You know, I didn't mention, you know how I always mention the movies?
0: Yeah.
1: I didn't mention any of my movies.
0: Oh, no.
1: I only went to one movie this week.
0: Womp, womp, womp.
1: Yeah, but my mom really wanted to go see that new Brad Pitt movie, Heart of the Beast. And it's like Brad Pitt and his dog. His dog's got a cool name, Odom. And I guess that's the dog's name in real life.
0: Oh.
1: But the whole movie's about Brad Pitt, who plays like an Iraq war vet. And then he's got his dog, Odom. And something happens, and they're basically like stranded in like the Alaska wilderness. And it's just like a total movie about how they're trying to survive. I went into it. I would have never gone to see that movie if my mom didn't want to go see it. I would have never gone. I ended up really liking it, surprisingly. 4 out of 5.
0: Huh.
1: Yeah, surprisingly. Heart of the Beast, new Brad Pitt movie. If you like Brad Pitt and you like dogs, it's perfect. Perfect.
0: Okay.
1: But now it's like from here on out, because it's October.
0: Yeah.
3: Spooky movies.
1: Only horror movies. Only horror movies.
0: Yes.
1: No more messing around with this other dog Brad Pitt movie crap.
0: You're like, sorry, Mom.
1: Yep. We are going full on horror.
0: Ah.
1: Yep, yep. Yep, yes.
0: It's
1: yep.
0: The most wonderful time of the year.
1: Yes.
0: Bam, bam, bam, bam, bam, bam. You know. That's Foxy Boxy's version of that Christmas song. One
1: yes,
0: of these days,
1: yes.
0: I'm going to like put out a remix or something of those two songs together.
1: That would be cool, man.
0: Can you imagine? Halloween Christmas?
1: I can totally picture, because, you know, I'm a geek for Christmas.
0: Uh-huh.
1: And I'm a geek for Halloween. That's why Nightmare Before Christmas, I really liked that.
0: It's one of those, like, you know, from now till then movies.
1: Yeah, it was like when that movie came out, Nightmare Before Christmas, I was like, finally! Somebody who likes Christmas as much as Halloween.
0: Because, you know,
1: like, with our friends, it's like it's one or the other, usually Halloween more so. I'm usually the only one that's the Christmas geek, but that was cool.
0: I like giving gifts, but I like doing that all year round.
1: Oh, yeah, so, yeah, for sure.
0: But
1: for sure.
0: That's the only part that I like about the holidays. And then also, like, in December, I'll rewatch the extended versions of, like, any of the Lord of the Rings stuff.
1: Oh, yeah. Oh,
0: it's literally, like, a whole day of Lord of the Rings if you did it back
1: to back. Definitely. You have, like, the box sets one.
0: Uh-huh.
1: Yeah, I have those,
0: where they're, like, what is 6 hours or something? Like, each movie is, like, 4 hours.
1: I've never even gotten around to looking at all the extras.
0: And that's not even counting all the extras. No, the extras are super cool.
1: Yeah, I need to get around to watching them. I never have all this time.
0: Oh,
1: but they got the new Lord of the Rings coming out, The Hunt for Gollum.
0: Oh,
1: They started filming for
0: and
1: that.
0: And Andy Serkis is back for that too, which is great. I'm
1: dude, glad. That guy's so rad.
0: I love Andy Serkis. Mm, what a so good, bitchy. Good human.
1: Yeah, excited about that.
0: What? Halloween season, love it. We're going to get right back on into it with a band out of Atlanta, Georgia. This is a group that we played here before, but it's been a minute.
1: Yeah, you turned me on to them.
0: Yeah, Starbenders, pretty cool band. Something off of their latest, what is it, album?
1: Yeah, most recent. Most
0: album,
1: recent, yeah.
0: Called The Beast Goes On, and the song that we're going to hear from Starbenders is called Forever Mine on 103.5 FM KSVG Savage Radio!
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0: 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I'm Foxy Boxy.
1: And I am Lord Looney.
0: And this is, of course, another rip-roaring episode of...
2: Night of the Living Savages.
0: Oh, you guys just heard my favorite band out of Scotland.
1: Could be mine, too.
0: Oh,
1: man.
0: My God. And they're so fantastic live. What a...
1: One of these, man, I've never got to see them.
0: So good. That was none other than the Jesus and Mary Chain with their song Jam C-O-D. My brain always wants to say Jam Cod because, you know, that's literally the word, but it's Jam C-O-D.
1: You know,
0: just,
1: yeah. Okay. I didn't know.
0: I don't know. That's how they say it in the song.
1: Mino sabe nada.
0: I'm just a human in this weird world.
1: Hey, all these years I did not know this about the Jesus and Mary Chain. The drummer that was on their earliest work, Murray was his first name. I don't remember his last name, but the original drummer, he was with them up until 1985. And he left Jesus and Mary Chain to start Primal Scream.
0: Wow.
1: Yeah, like, wow, dude, like Primal Scream got real popular too. I thought that was really interesting. All these years, I had no idea.
0: That's the same?
1: Yeah. But
0: my life has been a lie.
1: The cool thing about Jesus and Mary Chain, though, is they still sound
0: so good, and everything that they put out has been just consistently so good.
1: And they don't change it up. I love that. Like, you can buy, it doesn't matter when the album came out, you can buy a Jesus and Mary Chain record, and you know exactly what it's going to sound like. Mm-hmm. They might do a little wrinkle here and there, but, dude, it's just solid every time.
0: Oh, it's so good.
1: Every time. Like the album that the song you played, what was it called again?
0: Jam C-O-D?
1: Jam C-O-D?
0: Yeah.
1: You listen to that record. It's called Glasgow Eyes.
0: Yes.
1: Came out 2 years ago or so. If you listen to that record and told somebody it came out in 1987, they'd believe it.
0: Yeah.
1: You know, I love that. Just,
0: it's very signature. There's nothing like them. There really isn't.
1: Nothing like them. Yeah.
0: And I love that for us and them as well. Yeah. And you too, kitten mittens.
1: That's right.
0: We're out here spreading all the good word.
1: That's it.
0: Like your neighbor down the street spreads herpes. But in a positive way.
1: Yeah, right. And, yeah, we're spreading herpes in a positive way.
0: No, never mind. Scratch
1: it's like,
0: that.
1: It's like herpes, but positive.
0: What have I done? This is... Oh, no.
1: Oh, my God.
0: Wait. No. This is like when the atomic bomb was exploded the first time. What have I done?
1: Oh, what have I done?
0: What
1: I know,
0: I
1: right?
0: Done? Oh my God. No. Please don't. Please forget that kitten mittens. No. That never came out of my mouth.
1: And then before the Jesus and Mary Chain, we had a communal suggestion from our friend John down in L.A. He hit me up right when I was in the middle of setting up the show.
0: Oh, nice.
1: Putting the playlist together, and he sent me a video of this just great duo from L.A. called, let me find the name here. Las Cochinas. And I totally instantly dug them, man. They are a trans lesbian duo, and they're heavily involved in like community activism down in LA and safe space advocacy, hard word for me to say. And they also frequently organize and perform at like DIY mutual aid shows.
0: Oh, very cool.
1: Man, it's so cool, and they're so fun. And you could tell by the song that we played how much fun they are. La Vaca.
0: Oh, yes.
1: Oh, okay. Thank you very much.
0: Yeah.
1: That's why you're on payroll. But it's off their brand new album.
0: I'm gonna give it a try.
1: Los Grandes Éxitos de la Cumbia Cochina.
0: So close, cumbia.
1: Oh, cumbia. Yeah, cumbia. Yeah. Cumbia.
0: Roughly super. Like the greatest dance hits of the Cochina.
1: Oh,
0: like
1: that's
0: the Dirty
1: right,
0: Girls.
1: That's right. Yeah, I really want to try and catch them live, man, like one of these days down L.A. local. So hopefully I'll be able to catch them. We'll be able to catch them.
0: Please let us know when they're playing a show.
1: Yeah, I'm gonna keep my eyes and ears open their stuff. But once again, they were called Los Cochinas. Las Cochinas. I don't know why I keep saying that. Las Cochinas from L.A.
0: With X's for the A's, by the way. Just
1: yes. Those crazy kids.
0: Ah.
1: Oh, gosh. All right. Well, right now we've got a request from Clayton. He gave us a list some time ago, so that's pretty cool. He wanted to hear one of the greats out of New York City, Johnny Thunders and the Heartbreakers. And it's a song from 1977. It's called I Wanna Be Loved. I can't remember. I forgot to look it up. I can't remember who originally did that song. I think it was an old blues artist. But anyway, Johnny Thunders, sadly, he passed away a long time ago. I thought he lived longer than this, but he passed away in April of 1991, and he played with the Heartbreakers from 1975 to 1980. I didn't know this about the Heartbreakers. Johnny Thunders, when he left New York Dolls, in 1975, him and the drummer left, and they started the Heartbreakers with Richard Hell, who at the time was playing bass for television, and this guy, I don't know much about, Walter Luer, I think his name was. He was in the L.A., or not L.A., New York City punk band The Demons, and they all together formed the Heartbreakers, Johnny Thunder and the Heartbreakers, total New York all-star cast. But anyway, very cool, very cool. And probably my favorite Johnny Thunders and the Heartbreakers song. So let's take a listen to I Wanna Be Loved from 1977 on 103.5 FM Savage Radio.
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0: If you were going to Switzerland tomorrow, what three things would you pack first?
1: For Switzerland?
0: Yes.
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0: 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I am Foxy Boxy.
1: And I am Lord Looney.
0: And this is
2: Night of the Living Savages.
1: We are definitely in our Halloween Oktoberfest mood.
0: That, well, I love that. It almost broke me. You guys have no idea. You guys just heard a new song from the band, the duo rather, Twin Temple.
1: Yes,
0: from their, off of their new album Doomed Lovers, which comes out on October 9th, so it's right around the corner. I'm so excited. But the song that you heard from Twin Temple off that new album Doomed Lovers is called Haunt Me, and they've been around since 2017, and normally they only play shows on Halloween, which I think is very funny. I love the shtick. They are supporting.
1: It's good. They've been expanding out now.
0: Yeah. And they are opening up for Jack White.
1: Oh, really?
0: Yeah.
1: When that makes sense, though.
0: Yeah. When they got kicked off of that Country Guys tour because they're Satanists, I thought that was very funny.
1: It's funny.
0: So Jack was like, Jack White calls him up and he's like, hey, you guys want to hit me up? I don't know if it's just one show or it's a couple of shows.
1: No, I think it was like,
0: I think it's just the one that I think it was in Santa Barbara.
1: Really?
0: But
1: I thought it was a few,
0: but I could be mistaken.
1: Hopefully for them it was
0: Either way, I hope it is, and that's so cool. I love this band.
1: Yeah, what's the genre of music? What
0: Satanic doo-wop. That's what they call it.
1: That is so funny. And they went on tour with Danzig, too, though.
0: Yeah.
1: They did. They did a full-on tour with Danzig, so that was pretty rad.
0: See, I want to see them so bad, but I don't really want to hear the proselytizing, you know, having grown up technically in a cult. I don't want to feel like I'm a church.
1: For me, to just feel like I'm watching a scary movie. You know what I mean? A total, like, scary movie. It would just be fun, you know.
0: I don't know. Whatever. I don't know. It might be a bit much
1: for me.
0: But
1: I feel you.
0: I love them, and I want to see them. I just don't know if I can handle that bit of it.
1: And anyway. Before Twin Temple, we had something new from a band out of London. They're called Alien Chicks, and they just came out with a new EP entitled Toys Taken at Birth, and the song you heard off that new album by Alien Chicks was called Mad Men. And right now we've got a request from our boy Anthony.
0: Hey!
1: What's up, Anthony? He gave us a request for Lamb of God, one of the better metal bands of the last 20, 30 years, I'd say.
0: Yeah.
1: They're from Richmond, Virginia. They've been around since 1994. But when Lamb of God started out, their first two albums, they were called Burn the Priest.
0: Mm-hmm.
1: And when they were Burn the Priest, that was my favorite stuff by Lamb of God. I don't know why they changed the name, but
0: probably
1: whatever. Copyright
0: labels.
1: Something.
0: Probably labels going legal, saying,
1: yeah, maybe.
0: You know, perhaps you should rename that.
1: Yeah, they were probably, that's probably, it probably was a record label.
0: Maybe they were paid off by
1: that.
0: Big Catholicism.
1: Yeah.
0: Hey!
1: Yeah,
0: hey,
1: definitely got to look into that, though.
0: The Pope doesn't like that you're saying to burn the priests. You need to change the name pronto,
1: or else we're going to do some things. Vatican's got a lot of power, man.
0: Brother.
1: So. But anyway, Anthony wanted to hear a song by Lamb of God called Laid to Rest. So thank you, Anthony, for your request. And let's listen to Lamb of God on 103.5 FM Savage Radio.

0: 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I am Lord Looney.
1: I am Foxy Boxy.
0: And this is
1: Night of the Living Savages. What?
0: I tried. And you just heard from Waxhead starting off this third and final hour with a song off their new album called Gnat. The song off that new album by Waxhead was called Bug Doctor, and loving their kind of like garage rock sound. I just discovered this song, and I was not surprised to find out that Waxhead's early work was mastered by J.J. Golden, and he worked with Ty Siegel and the OCs.
1: Oh, so
0: that
1: okay.
0: explains
1: that
0: a lot.
1: That checks out. I get it.
0: So brand new stuff from Waxhead starting off this hour. Once again, a song called Bug Doctor. And coming up during the rest of this hour, we're going to have Crocodiles.
1: Clothesline from Hell.
0: Rye Coalition, and of course,
1: much more.
0: All right. Hey, it's remember,
1: Spooky Month. Oh, sorry. We are live Monday nights from 9 p.m. to midnight, and that's Pacific Standard Time on Monday and Friday evenings, of course. And you can turn in your communal suggestions, song requests, even show. Like specialty shows.
0: Specialty show ideas.
1: Ideas. Not whole shows. Sorry.
0: Yeah.
1: Sorry. You can send those requests to our Instagram, which is currently Night of the Living Savages. All one word, no spaces. Super hard to remember if you haven't heard us say it. You know, like 60 times a show, maybe.
0: I was walking somewhere recently, and I heard somebody across the street go, Night of the Living Savages. It was hilarious.
1: You're like, wait.
0: I'm looking around like, what?
1: Wait a minute. But yeah, just a quick little reminder, Kit Mittens. That's all.
0: Uh-huh. And also, remember to go out and vote, guys. The midterms are coming up next month.
1: Yeah, make sure that you're registered to vote, you guys. Just double check your registration.
0: For sure, man.
1: Because
0: for
1: it's
0: sure.
1: important, regardless of how you choose to vote, to exercise your right to do so.
0: A lot of people tell me, sadly, they're like, well, I don't vote because I just want to stay out of it or whatever. You know,
1: politics are still going to do you.
0: And I'm all, hey, go to the grocery store and pump some gas. And I'll tell you what, you'll probably wish you had voted now. You know what I mean? So, anyway, yeah. So, like Foxy said, make sure you're good to go for voting.
1: Yep.
0: Tuesday, November 3rd.
1: Oh, yeah. You know, keep that in mind. Even if you're not being political, politics are still going to affect you.
0: Especially the local ones. Exactly.
1: That's how you
0: mittens.
1: Get local taxes and specialty things. And it's really important. That's all I have to. And my biggest gripe is when I hear people say, oh, my vote doesn't matter. You dummy.
0: Oh, my God.
1: Here's the thing. Here, before I go off on a super
0: rant
1: about it.
0: Yeah, we got to talk about that for a second.
1: Before I go off on a super rant, it will be a very brief tangent before we get right back on into it. I promise you, Kitten Mittens. Listen, if your vote did not matter, why would the corporate interests try to convince you that it doesn't so hard?
0: Yes.
1: To make you feel apathetic. If you remember in the 80s, that's when we started getting reality TV shows.
0: Oh, my God.
1: To make people just be entertained and not necessarily be engaged.
0: Oh, my God. Dude,
1: and when
0: you know
1: TikTok
0: what?
1: Was helping
0: that's
1: to...
0: That's a good point. That's a really good point.
1: Another thing...
0: I didn't think about that.
1: Yes. And also, that's where a lot of that apathy, like, oh, it doesn't matter. That's where that started to build because they knew that specifically Gen X and millennials are big generations. And we can really affect change. And even, you know, younger Gen Z, like, there is an ability to really change everything if you just get out there and vote. Just go vote. Go vote. It's important. Your vote counts. You deserve to be heard. You know, whether that is the majority or the minority, irrelevant. But you still deserve to be heard. So, that's it. Let me step off my soapbox. Yeah.
0: And if you don't vote, you can't. If you don't vote, you can't.
1: Don't complain. Sorry.
0: All right. Well, right now we are going to play a band out of Tulsa, Oklahoma. America.
1: Yeehaw.
0: America. You know, Tulsa was all right. He was all right. He was all right. But once you travel outside of Tulsa, it's horrible.
1: Yeah, outside of Tulsa is a little weird.
0: Horrible.
1: Sorry but if you live in Oklahoma.
0: Yeah, yeah.
1: My
0: sorry
1: apologies.
0: If you live in Oklahoma.

0: Simon says...
1: KSVG, 7th Radio.
2: So I told him I was upset, right?
3: Right.
2: And he goes, whoa, don't go throwing a tantrum.
3: No, he didn't.
2: Yes, he did.
3: He said
2: he
3: that?
2: He literally said that. So I go, if you think that this is a tantrum...
3: He doesn't know what's coming.
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0: I am Foxy Boxy.
2: And I am Lord Looney digging on this coffee with hot cocoa in it. Dude, Foxy, yeah. You're genius.
0: And just a little dash of cinnamon and a dash of ginger powder.
2: If I was lucky enough to have
0: super bomb. Oh, so good.
2: I'm going to go to my mom's and make some tonight.
0: That's it. Next time I go to Winco, I'm buying you the cute little shaker.
2: I won't stop you. I won't stop you. But coffee with hot cocoa,
0: just like a half packet.
2: Half little packet.
0: Yeah.
2: Oh, dude, it's good. Love it.
0: It just balances out the acidity of the coffee. It's very lovely. But the song that you just heard comes to us from a band out of Los Angeles, a band whom I adore. That was the Marias with their song Vicious Sensitive Robot.
2: Yeah, they got nominated for a Grammy this year. Yeah. Crazy. I didn't even know that.
0: I like them a lot. Oh, so good.
2: And before the Marias, we had a request from our girl, Maddie.
0: Hi, Maddie.
2: Out in Texas. How you doing out there, girl?
0: I'm sorry. Howdy.
2: Howdy, Maddie. There you go. And she wanted to hear an artist out of L.A. All right.
0: Hey.
2: She goes by the name of Sadie. I've never heard of her, but she had a song that Mandy wanted to hear called... Oh, this has got exclamation points in it.
0: Three of them.
2: Yeah.
0: Tantrum!
2: I was trying to time it, and I was way late. Tantrum! Yeah, that's it. By Sadie. That was going out for our girl, Maddie. Thank you for yet another great request. And right before Sadie, we had out of San Diego, California, a band that's been around since 2008, a band called Crocodiles. They, a couple months ago, came out with their most recent album entitled Greetings from Hell, and the song you heard by Crocodiles off that album was called In Love with the Ghost, or I'm sorry, In Love with a Ghost. Now, I have a ghost in my apartment, and I ain't in love with them, but Crocodiles was kind of a cool super group, sort of. Brandon and Charles, who were in the great bands, San Diego band Some Girls, and the band The Plot to Blow Up the Eiffel Tower, they left those bands and started Crocodiles. And I did not know this. Brandon was in the original lineup of Dum Dum Girls.
0: Really?
2: Yeah, he was married to Kristen Control at the time. They were since divorced, which opens the door for me.
0: Thank you for my luck.
2: Hey, I can pray. I can wish. I can wish. But, yeah, anyway, Crocodiles. Great, great band out of San Diego. And right now we got...
0: Ooh, we've got a fantastic band out of Detroit, Michigan. I love so many of the bands from Detroit. They just have the coolest sound. Detroit sound is so cool. It's just awesome. I have no English words that sound... fantastic.
2: It's just bomb-ass
0: in a way
2: rock
0: that
2: and
0: I would
2: roll,
0: describe
2: man.
0: Detroit. I love Detroit music. And I would hate to be there for the weather.
2: Yeah, well, I'd probably like it. Except
0: I'd hate it.
2: I don't want to shovel snow though. But
0: I don't want to drive on black ice.
2: This band though that you're gonna play is one of the few bands that mixes punk and ska. In my opinion, that does it well.
0: Yeah, and it doesn't suck, which is kind of nice.
2: Exactly. They're not being Goldfinger about it, what I mean?
0: No comment. anyway, this song is from a band called The Suicide Machines, and they've been around since like 91 to 06, took a little break, came back in 09, and they're still doing their thing. But the song that you guys are going to hear from The Suicide Machines is called Seized Up on 103.5 FM KSVG Savage Radio.
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0: Okay,

0: You are. God. Hey, I was a quarterback in high school, so. But as you would say, that's neither here nor there. You are listening to 103.5 FM Savage Radio. Night of the Living Savages. I am Lord Looney.
1: I am Foxy Foxy.
0: And you just heard from a band who goes by the name of, well, now they go by AJJ. They used to be called Andrew Jackson Jihad.
1: Uh-huh.
0: And I guess that wasn't politically correct, so they changed their name to AJJ. They're out of Phoenix, Arizona. They've been around since 2004. I didn't know they were around that long. But they recently came out with a new album entitled Dirty Old Power, and you heard the song of the same name. Brand new stuff from AJJ. And right before them, we had...
1: Ooh, out of Palm Desert, California, by way of Seattle, Washington.
0: Yeah.
1: We had something brand spanking new for you, saucies. Saucertons. I don't know.
0: Saucertons.
1: I was going to say
0: you
1: something else.
0: Saucertons.
1: But I thought it'd be weird if I called our male listeners sex pots. So we're not going to say that. We had something new from Queens of the Stone Age off their upcoming album, Perfect, with a TH at the end. It comes out on October 30th. Pretty stoked. I love Queens. And I've probably seen them live the most out of every single band I've ever seen, actually. Like,
0: can
1: at
0: you
1: least
0: guess? Can
1: 15
0: you guess
1: or 20 times.
0: Is? Can you guess the band I've seen more than anyone?
1: I'm going to say the Melvins.
0: You are so right.
1: But the song that you heard from Queens of the Stone Age, or Quota, is something near and dear.
0: What'd you call them?
1: Quota. It's an acronym. It's a millennial thing. You
0: are
1: so
0: into the acronym thing.
1: It's a millennial thing. You just wouldn't understand.
0: It totally is. It totally is.
1: How else were we supposed to communicate and not have our parents ground us or yell at us for existing? Anyway, the song that you heard by Queens of the Stone Age is a question that's near and dear to Lord Looney's heart.
0: Absolutely.
1: The song that you heard was called Where the Goth Girls At.
0: Exactly. I say it every time I leave the house.
1: Mm-hmm. I don't mean like the fast food goths. I mean like the real ones. Cause
0: yeah,
1: y'all
0: I don't want the Hot Topic goths. Even though they are kind of cute.
1: Those are not Hot Topic goths.
0: They are kind of cute, but I don't want Hot
1: Those
0: Topic goths.
1: Those are OnlyFans goths.
0: Well, the OnlyFans, I'm talking about when I was around, like back in the day, there was no OnlyFans. There was Hot Topic goths and there was goths. Hot Topic goths were cute. They were cute, but they were more Marilyn Manson, Nine Inch Nails. I want, you know, Christian Death. You know what I mean? Bauhaus goths.
1: Oh, yes. We love the baby bats.
0: Yes.
1: Oh, we love our bats. Anywho, but it is a great question. Where are the goth girls at?
0: Yes. What was the name of that album? How do you pronounce that?
1: Perfect.
0: Yes.
1: Got it. Yep, with a TH.
0: That album's out now, right?
1: No. October 30th. October 30th.
0: Day before Halloween. Yay!
1: When they sent out, so I'm on their mailing list. When they sent the email out announcing this album, they're like, releasing on October 30th. No, really.
0: Like, it couldn't just, the label couldn't wait just one more day.
1: Right. Why couldn't you release it on that Saturday?
0: I know.
1: I'm just saying, man.
0: Okay, well. Tara wanted to hear Zeno and Oaklander. They're out of Brooklyn, New York. They've been around since 2004. And Tara wanted to hear a song from Zeno and Oaklander, a song called Sets and Lights. I have always really liked this band, like I was saying earlier, with the Marias. I like that simplistic, electronic, you know, kind of thing. That's definitely my vibe. So thank you, Tara, for this request. Once again, Zeno and Oaklander on request.

0: Nobody understands me, you know that? I mean, I got something to say, you know? What do you think this is all about? You think this is a costume? This is a way of life.
1: Savage Radio.

0: 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I am Lord Looney.
1: I am Foxy Boxy.
0: And this is almost the end of
2: Night of the Living Savages.
0: Oh my goodness. Hey, you just heard a great band out of Toronto, Ontario, Canada. Canada, what up? The band you heard was called Fucked Up. And they're one of Canada's greatest punk rock bands of all time. And it was on request from Lord Maggot.
1: Thank you, Lord Maggot.
0: There's another Lord out there. Yeah, can you believe
1: it? My word.
0: Can you believe it? Oh, my gosh. But thank you, Lord Maggot, for your request. I don't know. I don't even know if it was a guy or a girl. I think it was a girl, actually.
1: See, this is just proof to you, Kid Mittens, that our listeners are the best.
0: Yes.
1: And they wanted to hear exquisite taste.
0: That's right. And they wanted to hear a song by Fucked Up called Disabuse. And Fucked Up's been around since 2001. And they are still going strong. And a really funny, hilarious footnote about Fucked Up: the vocalist Damon Abraham, Abraham, he was invited to become a regular guest as a leftist counterpart on the Fox News show Red Eye with Greg Gutfeld.
1: Wow,
0: can you believe that? That guy, what? That Gutfeld guy, is such a freaking weasel. And Damon would have destroyed him, but Damon turned it down. He turned it down, man. That would have been so cool, though, to have a Canadian on Gutfeld's show totally destroying him on Fox News. It would have been amazing. But it didn't happen, sadly. So anyway, thank you, Lord Maggot, for your request. And just a little reminder,
1: we are live Monday nights from 9 p.m. to midnight. And we re-air our show Friday night, same time slot. You can put in your communal requests and suggestions on Instagram at Night of the Living Savages. Our listeners never disappoint, ever.
0: Nobody's given us a specialty show request yet, so.
1: Which, well,
0: our challenge
1: in all
0: is, give us a good one.
1: In all fairness, we've never said anything about that, but.
0: We have.
1: Oh, have we?
0: We have, yeah.
1: Well, you know.
0: At least the last show and probably the show before that.
1: Now the gauntlet has been thrown to you, yes. Kitten Mittens. Yes. So make sure that you give us a challenge.
0: That's it. That's right.
1: Oh, my God.
0: You can listen to us online, of course.
1: Yes, ksvgfm.com is a great way to listen.
0: Or .org. .org.
1: Is it .org?
0: Yeah.
1: And before Fucked Up, you heard a band out of Dallas, Texas. That was none other than Rookie Stargazer, who put out a new single called Yours to Keep. I have played them before, I want to say like earlier this year.
0: Yeah. We couldn't find out where they were from, remember?
1: I asked. I asked them on social media.
0: Hard. Yeah, you did.
1: I had to ask them. But they're from Dallas, Texas. And then before Rookie Stargazer, we heard a band out of Toronto, Ontario, Canada.
0: Canada, what up?
1: You know, the funny thing is that is only the second artist we played the entire show.
0: And two in the last block.
1: Yeah.
0: That's crazy.
1: Which is wild. Normally we have somebody from Canada.
0: We need to do a Canadian show.
1: That'll be a wild show. But the band that you heard was called Clothesline from Hell. And the song that you heard from them was called Slather on the Honey. That was isn't it the same title as their album?
0: Yes.
1: I think, yeah.
0: Yes,
1: Slather
0: yes.
1: on the Honey.
0: Their newest album of the same
1: what
0: name.
1: A cool song.
0: All right. Well, any last words before the end of the show?
1: Do good, be good, look out for your community, and register to vote.
0: All I have to say to that is ditto.
1: Oh, yeah.
0: All right, we're going to leave you with one more jam. A great band out of Jersey City, New Jersey. They've been around since 1994. When they started out, they were kind of on the screamo thing. And then around 2000, they kind of became more of a rock and roll thing. A band called Rye Coalition. In my top five, probably top three greatest bands I ever saw play live. Absolutely great live set. Saw him play in around 2002 at Spaceland in Silver Lake.
1: Mm-hmm.
0: And man, they ripped it. They ripped. And one thing that made me mad, though, about Rye Coalition is they're from Jersey, right? They were up there talking trash about L.A. To all the people at Spaceland, and everybody's kind of standing there with their arms crossed. And when he started talking trash, I was kind of looking around like, hey, somebody going to say something? You know what I mean? I was like, I was in L.A. all the time back then, so it was kind of a second home to me. And I was like, if this dude came to Bakersfield and talked like that, forget about it. Game over. They wouldn't have been able to play the. You can't play your set when you have broken arms. You know what I mean?
1: Yeah.
0: But I was just like, I could not believe it. And that was the only thing that kind of got under my skin. And then when I talked to him at the merch booth, they were kind of surprised nobody said anything to him either. But anyway, Riot Coalition, we're going to listen to a song that came out around that time in the early 2000s, a song called Hot Strikes. Riot Coalition on 103.5 FM Savage Radio. I am Lord Looney.
1: I am Foxy Boxy.
0: And this was

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Не само у вас, а Spiderweb. With 5 spiders trapped inside, and he said, you know, the last guy, I guess he didn't even have to die. But the first 4 looked so nice, and I wanted 5.

I'm trying to get people to call me Sonny D. Cause I got the good stuff the kids go for. People keep calling me Five Alive.

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4: And I heard, as it were, the noise of thunder. One of the four beasts saying, "Come and see." 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

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Everybody won't be treated all the same. There'll be a golden ladder reaching down when the man comes around. The hairs on your arm will stand up at the terror in each sip and in each sup. Will you partake of that last offered cup or disappear into the potter's ground when the man comes around? Hear the trumpets, hear the pipers, 100 million angels singing. Multitudes are marching to the big kettle.

virgins are all trimming their wicks. 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Listen to the words long written down. 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

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In measured hundredweight and penny pound, when the man comes around. And I heard a voice in the midst of the four beasts, and I looked, and behold, a pale horse, and his name that sat on him was Death, and Hell followed with him.

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You can sing me a song about cable cars on San Francisco Bay. Sing me a song about broken dreams going back to San Jose. Sing about Phoenix or Houston, great cities like Paris or Rome. Then I'll sing you a song about Bakersfield, the place that I call home.

0: Me and Earl was hauling chickens on the flatbed out of Wiggins, and we'd spent all night on the uphill side of 37 miles of hell called Wolf Creek Pass, which is up on the Great Divide. And we was sitting there sucking toothpicks and drinking knee-highs and onion soup mix, and I says, Earl, let's mail a card to Mother and then send them chickens on down to other side. Yeah, let's give them a ride.
1: Wolf Creek Pass, way up on the Great Divide, trucking on down the other side.
0: Well, Earl put down his bottle, mashed his foot down on the throttle, and then a couple of boobs with 1,000 cubes and a 1948 Peterbilt screamed alive. We woke up the chickens. We roared up off of that shoulder, spraying pine cones, rocks, and boulders, and put 400 head of them Rhode Island Reds and a couple of burnt-out roosters on the line. Look out below, 'cause here we go.
1: Wolf Creek Pass, way up on the Great Divide, trucking on down the other side.
0: Well, we commenced trucking, and them hens commenced a clucking. Then Earl took out a match and scratched his pants and lit up the unused half of a dollar cigar and took a puff. Says, my, ain't this pretty up here. I says, Earl, this hill can spill us. You better slow down, you gon' kill us. Just make one mistake and it's the pearly gates for them 85 crates of USDA approved cluckers. You wanna hit second?
1: Wolf Creek Pass, way up on the Great Divide, trucking on down the other side.
0: Well, Earl grabbed on the shifter and he stabbed her into fifth gear, and then the chromium-plated, fully illuminated, genuine accessory shift knob come right off in his hand. I says, you want to screw that thing back on, Earl? He was trying to thread it on there when the fire fell off of his cigar and dropped on down, sort of rolled around, and then lit in the cuff of Earl's pants and burned a hole in his sock. Yeah, sort of set him right on fire. I looked on out of the window and I started

telephone poles an hour. I looked at Earl and his eyes was wide, his lip was curled and his leg was fried, and his hand was froze to the wheel like a tongue to a sled in the middle of a blizzard. I says, Earl, I'm not the type to complain, but the time has come for me to explain that if you don't apply some brake real soon, they're going to have to pick us up with a stick and a spoon. Well, Earl reared back, cocked his leg, stepped down as hard as he could on the brake, and the pedal went clear of the floor and stayed right there on the floor. And it says it's sort of like stepping on a plum. Well, from there on down, it just wasn't real pretty. It was Hairpin County and Switchback City. One of them looked like a can full of worms. Another one looked like malaria germs. Right in the middle of the whole damn show was a real nice tunnel, now wouldn't you know. The sign says clearance to the 12-foot line, but the chickens was stacked to 13-9. Well, we shot that tunnel on 110 like gas through a funnel and eggs through a hen. We took that top row of chickens off slicker and scum off a Louisiana swamp. Went down and around and around and down. We run out of ground at the edge of town, bashed into the side of the feed store. Downtown Pagosa Springs.

0: This is the generation who grew up and forgot to lead their lives. 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The media became their only reality. And I own their world of flickering shadows. I don't create it. I own it.
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0: I yodel the high notes, I've done it for years.
1: Good deal, old buddy, and I'll pour the beers.
0: There's always some lady alone at the bar.
1: Yeah, and you always let her know just who you are.
0: I know a couple.

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1: Well, maybe it is time we call it a night.
0: Hell, we wake up the roosters if we drank them real slow.
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0: Hi, this is Governor Arnold Schwarzenegger with another California Report. This week, I want to talk to you about something that I love and something that is a very important part of my life. Pumping iron in the sun with all the people watching.
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1: I was thumbing through the want ads in the Shelby County Tribune when this classified advertisement caught my eye. It said, take immediate delivery on this 57 Chevrolet half-ton pickup truck. We'll sell or swap for a hide a bed and $35. Call 140-RING-2 and ask for Bob. Well, I called Bob up on the telephone. He says, hello, this is Bob speaking. I says, this here the Bob got the pickup truck for sale? He says, yeah. I says, where are you? He says, 14 East on County 12. Turn right on the one-lane gravel road. You can park in the yard. Beware of the dog. Wipe your feet off, knock three times, and bring your billfold. Well, I tooled on east on County 12, turned right on the one-lane gravel road, and I parked in the yard, and a German Shepherd come out and grabbed on my leg. Then I knocked three times to wipe my feet. The dog let go, and the screen door opened. Bob come out and says, what do you want? Says, come see your truck. He says, follow me. Come on, Frank. Dog's name is Frank. Well, we all went past the chicken house, through the hog pen, down to the tractor shed, and then wound up in back of the barn field of cow pies. And sitting right there in a pool of grease was a half-ton Chevy pickup truck with a 1960 license plate, a bumper sticker says vote for Dick, and a Brillo box full of rusty parts. And Bob says, what do you think? Well, I kicked the tire and then got in the seat and sat on a petrified apple core and found a bunch of field mice living in the glove compartment. He says their shaft is bent and the rear end leaks. You can fix her quick with an oil or rag. Use a nailed starter. I lost the key. Don't pay any mind to that whirring sound. She used a little oil, but outside of that, she's cherry. I says, what'll it take? Says, what do you got? It says, $28.15. Says, you got a deal sign here. I'll go get the title and the can full of gas. I put a nail in the slot and fired her up. She coughed and belched up a bunch of smoke, and I backed her right through the hog pen into the yard. Well, Frank jumped in, bit my leg, and I beat him off with a crowbar. He jumped on out, and the door fell off, and the left front tire went flat. I jacked it up and patched the tube, and Frank tore a piece of my shirt off. And then Bob come out and called him off, says, you better get on out of here. I went left on the one-lane gravel road, went 14 west and County 12, took two full quarts of 40-weight oil, just get her to the Conoco station. I pulled up to the regular pump, and then Harold Sykes and his kid come out and says, I'd seen better stuff at the junkyard, and where'd you ever get that truck? I says, that's a long story, Harold. I was thumbing through the want ads in the Shelby County Tribune when this classified advertisement caught my eye. It said take immediate delivery on this 57 Chevrolet half-ton.

0: Then we left for the party, like we'd so often done, thinking only of ourselves and not our little ones. The party started out wild, and it grew wilder as the night wore on, with drinking, laughing, telling dirty jokes, nobody thinking of home. Then the strangest feeling came over me, and it chilled me to the bone. And I told my wife that we'd better leave the party, 'cause I felt that we were needed at home. As we rode along, I got to thinking of how the kids that morning had asked if we'd take them to church the next day, and how I'd put them off, like I'd so often done, by saying we'd probably get home too late. Then my thoughts were interrupted by the sound of sirens as they cut through the still night air. Then we turned down our street, that's when we saw the fire. The rest was like a nightmare. We took their little bodies to church the next day. Though we'd left the party early, we still got home too late.
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103.5 FM Savage Radio. That was very abrupt. I am Verbal Creepy Roger, and this is the Very Sketchy Morning Show. You just listened to the chunk of punk that is called The Punk Chunk. That's right, Bakersfield. Every Very Sketchy Morning Show is packed with an entire chunk of punk to start your day. And I've said it before, and I'll say it again, but no other alternative morning show can claim to have the amount of punk available. That's right. They say they're alternative, and they throw out a Green Day, an Offspring, a Blink-182, but only

The song was from 1977. Of course, they were from London, England. And before that, the Skids. The song was The Saints Are Coming from 1978, and they're from Dunfermline, Scotland. And before that, we did some Screeching Weasel. The song was Cool Kids, one of my favorite all-time Screeching Weagles. Screeching Weagles? Is that a Screeching Weasels cover band? Screeching Whistles. So that's why they call me Verbal. Screeching Weasel, one of my all-time favorite songs from them is Cool Kids. Absolutely. My mom did get me shoes from Sears, and I did get made fun of. They were called Winners. I don't know if anyone remembers. Is that a Screeching Weasels cover band? Screeching Whistles. So that's why they call me Verbal. Screeching Weasel, one of my all-time favorite songs from them is Cool Kids. Absolutely. My mom did get me shoes from Sears, and I did get made fun of. They were called Winners. I don't know if anyone remembers those. But, like, at that point in the early 90s, it was popular to wear suede shoes. And my mother couldn't get me the name brand or get me the Airwalks. Which, now Airwalks are like Payless shoes, and they're, like, not cool anymore. Everyone just uses Vans for skateboarding, and I'm too old to skateboard anyway. No. That's not true. I'm too out of shape. There are people, like, Tony Hawk is older than me, and he still skateboards. So, I have no excuse, Bakersfield. I need to get into shape. I need to eat better. Had a steak. Mama Creepy had a coupon and a gift card, and we went and had a steak. And it was at one of these chain places. It was at a chain place, and it wasn't great. And usually our normal go-to is the Skizzler. Sizzler. I'm trying to riz the sizz. I love Sizzler. I do. I mean, the steak is good. I don't know what it is. Maybe it's never frozen or something. I don't know, but I like Sizzler, and it's good for the price. I say support local steak places and local beef farmers, etc. But I just, and it's Sizzler. They felt like abused children, like they are so used to getting yelled at. And it's like, no, we're fine. No, everything's been perfect. Is everything okay? Has the service been up to your liking? Please don't hit us. That's the Bakersfield, like, norm, I guess, for them to just yell at the Karens, to yell at them for no reason. And I felt bad. So, like, if you have a server, and, you know, I work in the restaurant industry, in the back of the house, though, they won't let me out in the front. But tip your servers. And, like, Mama Creepy is a terrible tipper. And then she'd be like, why are you giving them so much? And I'm like, just don't go out if you can't tip at least 20%. I'm not saying you have to do it every time. But if you plan on spending $100, have an extra $20 to tip. Minimum. I mean, you should give a little bit more, honestly, if you're buying that much food, in my opinion. But, I mean, if you're going to go out, just work that in the equation. It's tough out there. I know what you're thinking. All you did was bring me the food. You know what? If I were to make you a sandwich and bring you a sandwich, you'd feel grateful. You'd be like, hey, this guy brought me a sandwich. So just keep that in mind. Just be a good person. Just be a good guy. It's punk rock to tip. Especially if you do it in cash and tell them don't report it to the government. Before that was the Skids. The song was The Saints Are Coming from 1978. I think we did that. Yeah, we did. And then we went to Cool Kids. And then I talked about the Shoes and Sears. That's right. But before that was Angry Samoans. See, I lost track of time. It was having such a good time. The Angry Samoans. The song was Right Side of My Mind from 1995. They're from Los Angeles, California. And before that was the Dead Kennedys. Let's Lynch the Landlord from 1980. Of course, from San Francisco, California. That's right. Dead Kennedys, the San Francisco treat. Just like Rice-A-Roni. Used to put a boxcar in the box. And from 1995. They're from Los Angeles, California. And before that was the Dead Kennedys. Let's Lynch the Landlord from 1980. Of course, from San Francisco, California. That's right. Dead Kennedys, the San Francisco treat. Just like Rice-A-Roni. Used to put a boxcar in the box. Rice-A-Roni, the San Francisco treat. Used to eat that and watch Who's the Boss. No one remembers Who's the Boss. I did a Tony Danza sketch in a past show, if anyone heard it, and I don't think anyone remembers Tony Danza. If you remember Tony Danza, follow me on Instagram at VerbalCreepy. That's right. Go to Instagram.com, give me a follow, VerbalCreepy, all one word. I do appreciate

appreciate the follows. I'm also on TikTok at Verbal Creepy as well. I do appreciate the follows. I have gotten a little upswing in follows, and that is rad. What I really would appreciate is if you go to patreon.com and sign up for KSVG Savage Radio, $10, $15, $20 a month, guys. We really do need the help. It's the summer months. The electric bill gets obscene. So we do appreciate everyone that signed up for it. And if you've kicked up your subscription from 10 to 30, you are rad. We appreciate that. If I say all this too fast, too, like I say the phone number too fast, if you give me a follow on Instagram, all that information is in the profile. So it's always something to remember. And we started off our punk chunk with Faith Alone from Bad Religion from 1990, of course, from Hermosa Beach, California. And we're going to get back to the music here at 103.5 FM Savage Radio, radio for people who hate radio.

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0: 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I am your host, Verbal Creepy Roger, and this is the Very Sketchy Morning Show. The number is 661-491-0384. Again, the number is 661-491-0384. Call, leave a voicemail, send a text. Bakersfield, I love hearing from you guys. A little 90s block before a very sketchy morning show. The number is 661-491-0384. Again, the number is 661-491-0384. Call, leave a voicemail, send a text. Bakersfield, I love hearing from you guys. A little 90s block before our 80s. You guys love that 80s. I know I do. But we played Blur. The song was For Tomorrow from 1993. Of course, they're from London, England. And here's the thing. So, a member of Blur was dating a member of Elastica. So, there's a little connection there. Her name was Justine Fryshman. And she was also in Suede, and she was dating a member in Suede named Brett Anderson, and then she was dating the guy from Blur, Damon Albarn. Yeah, sorry, can you read my own handwriting? And two Blur songs are written about her: No Distance Left to Run and Tender. I thought that was interesting. She's living in like San Francisco now. She went to college in arts, Colorado, and then she ended up married to a college professor, according to her Wikipedia, at least. I don't know if that's true or not. Anyone can go on Wikipedia and edit things, so who knows? So, we played Elastica. The song was Connection from 1995. Now, controversial, Elastica, they were accused of ripping off the Stranglers, Wire, even Pulp. And that's why I played some Pulp before. I played Pulp. The song was Common People from 1995. They were from Sheffield. And now, Pulp, the band, kind of ran in the same circles as Justina from Elastica, and they were familiar with each other, and Justina was from a very, you know, rich family, and I always felt that Common People was written about her. I thought I heard it somewhere as a rumor, and then I looked it up and I couldn't find anything to like connect the two, but it feels that way because that's kind of the background. I don't know, maybe it's a story I made up in my head. And I looked for any proof, and no proof. So, Pulp, interesting name. One of the members heard of the name Pulp as a commodity, you know, a trading commodity. And that's where he got the name for the band Pulp. You know, they would trade, like, things like wood pulp. And he named it after that, which is interesting. So, I don't know, a little bit of trivia floating around in my head. And the bands all felt kind of commingled, same vibe, same era. And I want a little 90s, like, England block. So we're going to go into the 80s here at 103.5 FM. You know what time it is.
1: Oh, my God. 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
1: 103.5 FM, Savage Radio. I am Verbal Creepy Roger, and we have with us today special Saturday Night Report from Tom Jagerbaum. He's doing a night flight over Bakersfield. Tom, can you hear me?
2: Roger, how are you, buddy?
1: I'm doing good. How are you, Tom?
2: I'm doing good. I'm just up here flying over downtown. I'm on my way over to the Mint.
1: Oh, the Mint. I haven't been there in a great while. What do you see, Tom?
2: Well, you see, I see a bunch of people doing some lascivious things behind the alley of the Mint, and I'm going to flash my little light on them. Oh, my, they seem to be dispersing.
1: Oh, yeah, they probably think you're a cop, Tom.
2: Hold on. This'll help. I am not a cop!
1: That's exactly what cops say when they want you to think they're not cops.
2: I'm just a guy who has a spotlight on a helicopter.
1: Yeah.
2: You can go back to your drinking and your drugging.
1: All right. Well, let's see here. I've definitely done some stuff back there. What else do you see, Tom?
2: All right. Well, I'm going over to the Alley Cat. Oh, my gosh. It seems like we're having a retirement party over here. There is a bunch of old people at the Alley Cat.
1: That's where I go when I go downtown.
2: It's cash only bar.
1: Yeah, you definitely got to have some cash on you.
2: Yeah. Well, there's a lot of old people here. Looks like they're going in and out.
1: Oh, they still got that smoke alley?
2: Oh, of course. The alley within the alley cat.
1: Oh, it does have its own alley.
2: Yes.
1: I've never seen the cat there.
2: No cat, ironically. There is a dog, however.
1: I've seen the cat. I've seen the alley, but I've never seen the cat there. Are you lowering a bucket from your helicopter?
2: Yeah, Bubba knows how a pilot should be piloting, and I need to get my juices going, so he's going to fill up my bucket with a bunch of Michelob Ultra.
1: Are those Michelob Ultralights in a bottle?
2: Yeah. I don't know where he gets them from, but he got them.
1: They sell that up in your helicopter?
2: Bubba knows how a pilot should be piloting, and I need to get my juices going, so he's going to fill up my bucket with a bunch of Michelob Ultra.
1: Are those Michelob Ultralights in a bottle?
2: Yeah. I don't know where he gets them from, but he got them.
1: They sell that in a bottle. Oh, that's gross.
2: Hold on, let me get it. Come on, old Betsy, I got it. And oh, there we go.
1: That's definitely this gross. Well, I mean, you won't get a DUI drinking that for sure.
2: You can't.
1: Yeah, it's illegal.
2: I'm flying in the helicopter.
1: They
2: man.
1: Have to let you go. Just if you're drinking a Michelob Ultra,
2: I suppose so.
1: All the younger kids don't know how to party.
2: Nobody around here knows how to party anymore.
1: Okay. Wait a minute, Tom. All these bars. Your ex used to work at all these bars. Are you helicopter stalking your ex, Maria?
2: What? No, man.
1: Was your helicopter stalling?
2: No, that was me scoffing at your very statement. What am I under trial here? I mean, it's just coincidental that I happen to be going to all the same bars that Maria happened to work at.
1: Well, you know, she doesn't work at any of those bars anymore, Tom. She's at the Belvedere now.
2: Well, it looks like this concludes my downtown report. I'm going to be heading over to the Belvedere. I hope they have a little helipad for my helicopter here.
1: You're probably parking that parking lot. You know, I've never seen anyone actually dancing at the Belvedere, and they have that sign out that says dancing.
2: Well, you're going to see some dancing right now. Maria's going to get it.
1: I probably shouldn't have told them that. Well, we're going to get back to the music here. 103.5 FM, Savage Radio. 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
2: But like helicopters.
1: And dancing. Ted dancing.
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I'm Verbal Creepy Roger, and this is the second half of the Very Sketchy Morning Show. 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

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I am your host, Verbal Creepy Roger, and this is the Very Sketchy Morning Show. 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And it's really cool when you do, because it all helps us out so much. And we really do. 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We get donations from rad sponsors like the ones you hear in our sponsor spots. If you're interested, if you have a business and you'd want to be associated with such a cool station, you know, drop in our DMs. We do appreciate it. And if I say all this too fast or you don't have a pen and paper, just remember two words. Verbal Creepy. Go on Instagram or TikTok. Give me a follow. I do appreciate the follows. It is fun to interact with you guys. Slide into my DMs, make yourself. I'm friendly. I don't bite. I do like to hear from you guys and the ideas that you come up with. And working on an emo show. We did the ska show. If you didn't catch the ska show, then I don't know what to tell you. It was what it was. For those of you that don't like ska, I've gained a new respect for it. I didn't hate it. And I liked punk ska. Ska punk. You know, very Less Than Jake. Or Less Than Jake. Say Ferris and you know, Big Real Fish, etc. And, you know, I was just kind of into it. But I was never really into the proper stuff and really didn't give it a huge chance. And, you know, big respect now. Big respect. So that was our 80s at 8-ish block. We just played Depeche Mode, the song. You know, Big Real Fish, etc. And, you know, I was just kind of into it. But I was never really into the proper stuff and really didn't give it a huge chance. And, you know, big respect now. Big respect. So that was our 80s at 8-ish block. We just played Depeche Mode. The song was People Are People from 1984, of course, from Essex, England. Before that, A Flock of Seagulls. The song was Space Age Love Song from 1982. Of course, they're from Liverpool, England. And before that was Mr. Mister. It Is Love from 1985 from Phoenix, Arizona. A band, two bands, actually. They don't get enough, like, comeuppance. They don't get enough respect. For a long time, Flock of Eagles were like a joke, and people would make fun of the hairstyle, which he went bald. The universe loves irony. I got respect for them as well. Mr. Mister, a lot of songs just don't get radio play or get respect. And I pulled this one out, and I like it. It's a jam. The song is It Is Love, and of course, from 1985. And we started off with a band that just goes by Fuzzbox. The song was Love Is a Slug from 1986. Originally, they were called We Got a Fuzzbox. And they were originally from England. And I dug it. I found this one. It was like kind of deep diving, you know, deep into the internet. And this one popped up, and I was like, I dig it. It's going to go in to the 80s block. Very, very 80s. So it was kind of a cliche 80s. You know, I've done some kind of indie stuff and some other vibes. You know, I've done different things. I wanted to go a little cliche this week. I was digging it. So I've got an interview with an Instagram influencer, Mike Wilson. It's not going to be this show, but it's going to be later this week. If you're listening to it in a rerun. If it's Friday, it'll be later today. If you're listening to it on any other day, it will be later this week. Yes, that works. I dig it. So, a lot of people have been enjoying the 5 days a week. And I appreciate that, the people that have reached out and like, you're on 5 days a week now. I love it. I never miss an episode now. Just 7 o'clock, Monday through Friday. A little commercial for myself during the show. Very interception. I'm happy. I'm making these shows, and you get a chance to listen to them. And I hear from you guys. And it means a lot to me when you guys tell me some feedback, or someone signs up for the Patreon, or, you know, I just bump into somebody in public, which is so weird now.
You know, I go out to a show rarely. And I'll, someone like, hey, Verbal. You know, I remember the first time I got recognized, somebody was like, are you Verbal, Creepy? And I'm like, yes. How did you know? And they're like, I recognize you. Awesome. I love your show. I listen to it every morning on the way to work. Or I'll bump into the people I've interviewed out and about, you know, in the scene. I'll wave at them. Hey, how you been? You know, it's weird. It's like, I have friends. No, I don't have friends. People know who I am, though, and it's not because I'm on a watch list. Thanks, FBI.

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1: Listen, kid, this is your last chance. 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

0: So help me, I do not want a repeat of last week's quinceañera.
1: I'm Kismet X, the best wedding DJ there ever is and ever was and ever shall be, dealt death do we part. I have moose spit in my heart and eagle teeth in my brain. Taste the fruit of my vinyl.
0: You see, Kismet X, that's what I'm talking about. Right there. Right there. I have no idea what you're talking about. If I didn't owe so much back child support, I would have dropped you already.
1: Then stop having so many back children.
0: That's not what that means. Get out there and don't screw this up.
1: Hello, Laura Bronowitz and Angel Cortez wedding families. I'm about to rock the chin hairs off this buffalo. I hoped you smoked your peyote, and I'm about to take you on a spiritual journey. Let's ascend our beverage vessels into the heaven above. Laura will not have to work anymore. She'll be making babies. Because that's what women do. They make babies with their reproductive systems. I'm going to imbibe a little leg of the grasshopper myself. You know what I mean, especially the Cortez part of the family.
2: This is my day, and he's ruining it. Go fix it.
3: Okay, I got this. I'll go talk to him. Mr. Kismet?
1: It's DJ Kismet X, and don't you forget it or you'll be asking why.
3: Yeah, Mr. DJ Kismet X, I understand you have an opinion, and I understand that we all have opinions and we're entitled to them, and I respect your opinions. Can you just play some music? That's all I'm asking.
1: You came to me on the battlefield of love as a man? Because love is a battlefield. Whoa! We are strong. And I respect you as a man. And you have my word as another man to play your manly music choice. Next up, Billy Joel, Piano Man. Song about a man and a piano. Chocolate wedding cake. Oh, bad choice. You know children pick those cacao beans in the mountain fields of Guyana in sweltering heat like a lion's breath. Boa constrictors swarming those fields, the children picking those beans in danger until their fingers are bloody, those blood-soaked beans. Blood beans made that cake. DJ Kismet X does not approve. Remember, children, your truth is a lie. Next up, every breath you take from the police.
2: Hey, Mr. DJ person.
1: I forgive you, child, for not addressing me correctly from the mouth of babes. I am the echo of the duck's quack. From the tips of feathers of eagles, the bite of the sun's rays, I am the first to rise from the ashes of the grave of the fallen. I am DJ Kismet X at your service.
2: Can you play Baby Shark?
1: Alas, you've used the last of my forgiveness. That song is an abomination and a black spot on my heart. Mothers weep for their children for that song. Get away from here. Get away from me, you street urchin with your lowbrow taste and devil-may-care ways. Be gone. Ladies and gentlemen, you know what time it is. Get ready for the chicken dance.
4: Excuse me, did you just tell my child they have a lowbrow taste and devil-may-care attitude?
1: I don't know. Was he a sticky, smelly child that wanted to hear a sticky, smelly, stupid song with his sticky, smelly, stupid ears?
4: Wait a minute. You're the guy from that quinceañera. I was there last week. I thought I recognized you. You gotta get out of here before I call the police. Okay? You gotta go.
1: Why are you offended? Whoa, bro. Have you ever been to the Valley of Men?
4: Okay, someone can just stream Spotify. We're getting this guy out of here.
1: Spotify? My ever formidable foe from down below. Hoisted like a petard. Well, that's my cue.
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This is the Very Sketchy Morning Show. Of course, the number is always 661-491-0384. Again, the number is 661-491-0384. Call, leave a voicemail, send a text, make a request. Bakersfield, I love doing this and I love hearing from you guys. So leave a little voicemail or a text, make a request. You can also do a dedication. Those are always fun. So we just had a little kind of indie block, early 2000s, early late 90s-ish. I was in a mood. We played some Gege Todd. The song was Last Word, the one for her, from 1994. They were from Pomona, California. Now, I love the name Gege Todd, and you're like, it sounds like gibberish nonsense, because it is! So the members are Tommy Jordan and Gregory Kernst, and their younger siblings called Gregory, Greg, Gege. And then they called Tommy, or Tom, they called him Ta. And so they took the two names that their siblings had come up with them, and they created the band name Gege Ta. And I like that. It's kind of cute. So this has always been one of my favorite bands. I remember a friend of mine, a good friend, great friend. His name was Brandon. He introduced me to the music of Gege Ta, and he's like, dude, you gotta hear. And so they took the two names that their siblings had come up with them, and they created the band name Gege Ta. And I like that. It's kind of cute. It was at the end. It's like the da da da da da da da da da da. It's like, ah! Yeah, I love it. It's a wonderful song, and it's, I don't know. For me, the song is like when you're in a relationship and you lose part of yourself, or you potentially, you know, have a death of your inner self. I don't know. It's kind of deep. Also, then kind of not. It's just a jam. So before that was Sparkle Horse. The song was King of Nails from 2001. So Mark Linkos is one of my sad marks. I have three sad marks. Mark Linkos is Sparkle Horse, Mark Lanigan of the Screaming Trees, and Mark Sandman of Morphine. And they are no longer with us, but they were great when they were with us. But the sad marks that I know, those are the sad marks that I know, the three sad marks. That song was from 2001. Wow, where does the time go? One of my favorite albums there. Sparkle Horse, if you don't know who they are, check them out. Before that was Smart Went Crazy. The song was Good Day. They're from Washington, D.C., and that song was from 1997. You know, there's like this block of kind of like dance punk that came out of Discord Records in the early, or the late 90s, early 2000s. We had a Dismemberment Plan, though, before that. A Life of Possibilities from 1999, and before that was Black Eyes, also from Washington, D.C. The song was Pack of Wolves, and before that was Q and Not You, Wonderful People, from 2004, also from Washington, D.C. Both those bands were on Discord, or signed to Discord Records. And before that was Le Tigre. The song was Seconds from 2004, of course, from New York City. So nice, they named it twice. New York, New York. I love it. So that was a little dancey, kind of punky, indie vibes. It was very verbal, creepy Roger music, especially when I wore a lot of shirts from the Goodwill. So we're going to get back to the music here for 103.5 FM Savage Radio. You know what? I still wear shirts from the Goodwill. Who am I kidding? Here on 103.5 FM Savage Radio, radio for people who hate radio but don't like mine smelling like grandma a little bit. Kind of smell like Uncle Ben.

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Are you dying for something new? 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

93.5 FM Savage Radio. This has been the Very Sketchy Morning Show. I am Verbal Creepy Roger. I still am him. That won't change. No matter what I do, no matter where I go, I'll always be Verbal Creepy. Wherever there's a person that needs to be made feel awkward because they're being a jerk in public, I'll be there. Wherever there's a word that's slightly difficult to pronounce and somebody needs to say it out loud, I'll be there. Wherever there's a snooty opinion that needs to be expounded about music, I'll be there. That's right, Verbal Creepy Roger, I'll be there. Well, anyway, that was Cold Cave. The song was Glory. They're from Los Angeles, California. Before that, we did The Soft Moon. The song was Total Decay from Oakland, California. A little new wavy, kind of dream wavy, dark wavy. Dark wavy, yes, that's the word. Kind of dark wavy, kind of post-punky. It's a feel. It's a feel, and I'm digging it, so we're going to keep that feel going on here. I just want to let you guys know, if this is Friday, stay tuned. We have a special guest, Instagram artist, punk rocker, Mike Wilson. I'm excited. This is, and on any other day of the week, stay tuned. Later this week, we will have Mike Wilson interview. It'll be amazing. You'll love it. I know I did. The guy's amazing, and I dig his style. I dig his choices. I'm feeling it. As an older punk rocker, I definitely can relate. I can definitely relate. So give it a listen. You'll enjoy it. I'm excited. I'm elated. The man is very talented and very kind. Check him out, though. Mike Wilson, your style. I dig his choices. I'm feeling it. As an older punk rocker, I definitely can relate. I can definitely relate. So give it a listen. You'll enjoy it. I'm excited. I'm elated. The man is very talented and very kind. Check him out, though. Mike Wilson Music on Instagram. Amazing man. So, oh, wait, hold on. Yeah, MikeWilson.music. I almost like, oh, did I get his social wrong? So don't be a jerk. You've been listening to the Very Sketchy Morning Show. I am Verbal Creepy Roger, over and out. I'm going to leave you with one last song, kind of keeping the vibe up. It's going to be Figure Factor. The song is Blue Dream from Austin, Texas. We interviewed them on the show as well. You'll enjoy this one here on 103.5 FM Savage Radio. 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

0: This is Marketing Director Thornton Claiborne with Camel Cigarettes. Over the past few years, we have been wrongfully accused of targeting children. In this commercial from 1968, the Camel Corporation was targeting middle-aged cavemen.
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0: We are Savage Radio, the station that doesn't just break the rules. We tie them to a chair in the basement, put a gag in their mouth, and just bash their brains in with baseball bats and crowbars. I know it sounds a little harsh, but they bloody well deserve it. Fucking rules piss me off.
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maybe, maybe, maybe God will bless us to be one tomorrow. 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

0: Okay, let's see.
1: What are you going to do?
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1: No way, that's an EP from some British new wave band.
0: Take off. You don't know.
1: Yeah, they bootleg those, eh?
0: What do you think?
1: Sounds like a British new wave band.
0: Yeah, beauty sound.
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1: 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I'm hideous. 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